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2: We have trained the vocal command and also the smartphone command to make some funny or just to move them. The Chinese technology, I think, now it's at the first position worldwide. We have seen a lot of news there.